I'm so glad you don't see yourself with those tears in your eyes. 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

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I got to mess with you.

I'll be right next to you. Engine driver headed north to Pleasant Street. Keep me in your heart for a while. These wheels keep on turning.

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And if your man gives you trouble just to move out on the double, and you don't let it trouble your brain, cause away goes trouble down the drain. 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

0: radio aan en luister naar Wakker Zonder Wekker. Het ideale programma om de dag mee te beginnen. 7 dagen in de week hoort u gegarandeerd de beste muziek op Radio Apeldoorn.
1: Hey Theodore, like what are we gonna do tonight, man?
2: Theodore? You ain't hanging out with me calling me no Theodore.
1: Well then Slick, I said what are we gonna do tonight, man?
2: I'm gonna get most down.
1: Oh yeah, and do what?
2: Hang out.
1: Yeah.

Now, Roland the Roadie was only a toady who set up the lights and the mics for the shows. And Gertrude the Groupie was a rock and roll fan who stood by the stage door in the rains and the snows.

as restless as a willow in a windstorm. I'm as jumpy as a puppet on a string. I'd say that I had spring fever, but I know it isn't spring. I am starry-eyed and vaguely discontented.